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6: I'm meteorologist Paul Trombley with first warning weather. A heat advisory continues until 8 p.m. Thursday night. Lows level off around 75 tonight under mainly clear skies. Mainly sunny skies tomorrow. High temperatures reach up to 96. Lows dip down to about 77 tomorrow night. Mainly clear skies. And that's your first warning weather from the Withers Weather Center on the Heartland's hit music station.
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No riding shining on at night. She will save herself this time. And in fact, tonight, she did confirm. The cold never lasts, my darling. 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

I'm meteorologist Paul Trombley with First Warning Weather. A heat advisory continues until 8 p.m. Thursday night. Lows level off around 75 tonight under mainly clear skies. Mainly sunny skies tomorrow. High temperatures reach up to 96. Lows dip down to about 77 tomorrow night. Mainly clear skies. And that's your First Warning Weather from the Withers Weather Center on the Heartland's Hit Music Station.

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13: You may have heard about an endangered species, but what about endangered habitats? Right here in Missouri, we got the sandbirds. 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And on Wednesday, August 12th, you'll have an opportunity to come out and visit and hike the Sand Prairie Conservation Area and see for yourself why sand prairies are such a novel habitat. Participants will be able to meet the Cape Girardeau Conservation Nature Center and shuttle to the Sand Prairie. 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

I'm meteorologist Paul Frombly with First Warning Weather. A heat advisory continues until 8 p.m. Thursday night. Lows level off around 75 tonight under mainly clear skies. Mainly sunny skies tomorrow. High temperatures reach up to 96. Lows dip down to about 77 tomorrow night. Mainly clear skies. And that's your First Warning Weather from the Withers Weather Center on the Heartland's hit music station. 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

I'm meteorologist Paul Crombley with First Warning Weather. A heat advisory continues until 7 p.m. Friday night. Lows dip down to about 75 overnight under mainly clear skies. Lots of sunshine again Wednesday. Highs around 96. Lows level off around 77 Wednesday night. Mainly clear skies. And that's your First Warning Weather from the Withers Weather Center on the Heartland's hit music station.

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7: I'm meteorologist Paul Trombley with first warning weather. A heat advisory continues until 7 p.m. Friday night. Lows around 75 overnight under partly cloudy skies. Sunshine mixed with clouds at times again Wednesday. Slight chance of thunderstorms. High temperatures reach up to 96. And that's your first warning weather from the Withers Weather Center on the Heartland's Hit Music.

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3: Regan's mugging. He's mugging for the cameras. So cute. He's a ham now. I ain't gonna lie. Riggins, would you say you're more of a ham or a card?
4: Well, since it's not 1942, both of those are pretty old school.
3: Yeah.
4: I don't know. I was just telling Lindsay when I would get my report card back at the end of the year, the sisters that worked at the school would always say, he's very social, which in kids speak, that meant he doesn't shut up. He never shuts up.
5: Which is so surprising to me.
4: Yeah, I know you said that.
3: So then we gotta pick one. Are you more of a card, a ham, or a character? Oh, he's a character now. I think that would be the one to go. L. Riggins, he's a character.
5: Character.
4: Yeah, I don't know. Maybe one. Yeah, probably a character.
3: Mm-hmm. What's that shirt say, Lindsay? Expensive what?
5: Expensive and difficult.
3: Oh. Expensive and difficult. Oh my God, you're such a bee.
5: And I'm a ham. Mm-hmm. Yeah.
3: You're more of a ham than a card, I guess.
5: What's a card?
3: You know, it's just the same thing. He's a card, meaning he's funny, he's a silly, you know, stupid. And I guess that comes from the Joker.
4: Is that it?
3: Being the Joker card.
5: Oh.
3: I love the history of slang. Let's get that one, shall we?
4: Yeah.
3: What is the origin of calling someone a card? What will the AI Joogle say? Calling someone a card originates from 19th century playing card metaphors where phrases like a sure card, knowing card, or old card described an eccentric, clever, or reliable person.
4: Okay.
5: Interesting. Mm.
3: So nothing to do with the Joker card, but mine makes more sense.
5: Yeah. He's the knowing card.
3: Yeah. The AI is dumb sometimes. Hey, what does my wife call all, she call it all chat GPT or chat bot?
4: She calls everything chat GPT. She's like, I saw a video on the internet, but I'm pretty sure it was chat GPT. And I was like, no, that's not how you use it. But she's close enough where you can't call it out. So you just go, okay, yeah.
3: Yeah, so you wish you should say AI.
4: Mm-hmm.
5: She says
3: chat GPT.
4: It's charming. She's a card.
3: Yeah, she's a character. Yeah. She is quite the ham.
5: I see what she's saying.
4: Yeah.
3: But she also will fall for the AI sometimes.
4: Yeah.
3: Like the other night, she came in and showed me this video of Sophie Cunningham going off about the girl that clotheslined her in the WNBA game. She was saying, and she's just jealous, obviously, of my naturally blonde hair and, you know, all this stuff. She doesn't play. I said, that's an AI. She goes, it is. I said, yeah, she didn't really say that. That's not real.
4: Fooled again.
5: Well, it's hard because it looks.
3: Jail anymore. That's dangerous.
5: It is.
3: Mm-hmm.
5: It is.
4: And a lot of times people
3: are too, though. I've fallen for joke posts and things like that. Even I, as brilliant as I am, as brilliant and worldly as I still have fallen for it. Not anymore. You know, that was just AI that said that, Lindsay. Chat GPT said it.
5: Where am I?
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19: I'm meteorologist Paul Trombley with First Warning Weather. A heat advisory continues until 7 p.m. Friday night. Slight chance for storms today. Otherwise, a blend of clouds and sun. Highs level off around 96. Partly cloudy again tonight. Slight chance of thunderstorms. Lows level off around 76. And that's your First Warning Weather from the Withers Weather Center on the Heartland's hit music station. 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
2: So Riggins is catching me up.

0: process works. And he was showing that they have to take these crawfish traps that are made out of wire, like chicken wire kind of stuff, and put them upside down in the drain. And they said, why do we do this? Because if you don't, then the crawfish will wash down the drain of the pond. And it shows they will go down like into the old river, into Red River, and down into Alexandria, which is where my wife is from. And, but then he threw in a little comment along with it. So, that's what's causing the beef. Listen.
1: This pond is special. It's got a redneck drain. It's a drain in the bottom of the pond covered by, you guessed it, a crawfish trap. So why do we need an upside down trap for the drain? Well, take a guess. This pond drains into the canal, which drains into Old River, which drains into Red River. If our crawfish get sucked into this drain, they're on a trip straight to Alexandria. And trust me, no one wants to be in Alexandria.
2: Ooh. Shots fired.
3: That's funny.
0: Nobody wants to be in Alexandria.
3: Not even a crawfish.
0: Mm-mm. No, ma'am.
2: You should have seen these comments rolling in. Oh boy, you have stepped on the wasp's nest, it sounds like.
0: What did they say?
2: Oh my gosh. I mean, we're from Alexandria and we will never shop with you again. We will never buy your product. You have insulted me for the last time. You know, that kind of stuff.
0: Well, I mean, Alexandria is not really, known as being, a safe area to live and that kind of stuff. At one time, several years ago, I don't know if it still is, but I don't think it is because I've looked it up. But there were a couple of years a while back that Alexandria, Louisiana was the murder capital of the country per capita. There were more murders in Alexandria, Louisiana than any other city.
3: I was going to say, who can't take a joke anymore? Come on. But actually, there's some truth to it.
0: Yeah, but I mean, it is ridiculous because Louisiana is full of jokesters. Everybody's a jokester in Louisiana or you don't survive. So I'm not buying your products anymore. Come on.
2: They had to come back and say, we actually have employees. These employees are from Alexandria. It was a joke. So, they've been following up trying to apologize for it. But
3: oh, no, they should have never apologized. That's so dumb.
0: They should have said we would come there and apologize if we could, but nobody wants to be in Alexandria. We don't want to risk the lives of our employees.
3: Yeah, we don't want to get shot.
0: We have employees who live in Alexandria, and we're just surprised when they show up for work every day.
3: Yeah, barely made it.
0: That's where my wife's whole family lives. They live there.
3: Yeah.
0: Well, her sister and her husband, they live on the outskirts now. But her mom and dad live right there in the hood.
2: Do they?
0: In the middle of it, yeah.
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12: Meteorologist Paul Trombley with first warning weather. A heat advisory continues until 7 p.m. Friday night. Slight chance for storms today. Otherwise, a blend of clouds and sun. Highs level off around 96. Partly cloudy again tonight. Slight chance of thunderstorms. Lows level off around 76. And that's your first warning weather from the Withers Weather Center on the Heartland's hit music station.
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2: All right. That last conversation was actually a perfect segue into this next topic because as we were just playing, there's a crawfish company in Louisiana that is beefing with the citizens of Alexandria, Louisiana, TJ's home state. And they said, you know, who wants to go to Alexandria? And that's where TJ's wife Jody is from. As TJ mentioned to us during the commercial break, that's where the Ace and TJ show started in Alexandria, Louisiana. But Louisiana is on my mind today because in just a few weeks, it's a very important day. The LSU Tigers will have their season opener against the Clemson Tigers. I hope I'm saying Clemson right, because yeah. I know they're very sensitive about it.
3: Yeah.
4: It's not Clemson.
2: There's no P.
4: A lot of people say Clemson.
2: And a lot of people say Z instead of S, you know, Clemson. Mm-hmm. But the Clemson Tigers are playing the LSU Tigers. TJ, the LSU Tigers have a brand new head coach. His name is Lane Kiffin. You know, very well known in college football. Where is your head at going into this season? Are you excited? Are you nervous? Are you dreading it?
4: Well, one of the things I'm dreading is the fact that the media is not going to give LSU credit for it. They're going to be rooting against LSU and going to be so biased against LSU. It's going to be sickening. I probably won't even be able to listen to the commentators during the game. I'll probably have to mute it, because they're going to be so biased against LSU because people hate Lane Kiffin.
2: Do they?
4: And they don't like the way that LSU got him by just, you know, and LSU having all this money that they've spent to get him and to get players and all that. So I'm not looking forward to that. But I don't think this will be a national championship year.
2: Okay.
4: And then so why bother, you know?
3: Well, you never know. Never say never.
4: Yeah.
2: Lindsay, one thing I've learned about when I bring up these topics, because I don't know anything about college football, but when I bring it up, Ace and TJ, for years, like if LSU is not playing well, it will dictate their entire mood for, you know, a quarter of the year. It's kind of wild, isn't it, to let, you know, a sports team, you know, determine whether or not you're happy or not.
3: I guess I don't understand it because I'm like you. I don't have a, you know, dog in the fight. But I guess if I was passionate about something, you know, it might affect.
4: It's your number one enjoyment as far as entertainment for, you know, several months. Mm. And it's like if it gets cut short.
2: Yeah.
4: You know what I mean? If LSU loses two games, then there's no chance they would win the national championship and all that. So if they win two games, I don't know, 8 weeks into the season or 6 weeks into the season, then you might as well just, you know, plan on doing other stuff on Saturday. You know, there's no need in it.
3: It's kind of like if I start a series and I think there's 10 episodes and there's only 8.
2: Yeah.
3: That.
2: Mm-hmm. Or if the show has like a really bad season and it starts off poorly and you're just like, oh, I'm just not enjoying it. Would that be a good comparison?
3: I don't know. Cause I never let it affect my everyday life, but I could see,
4: have other shows you can go to.
2: True. Sure.
4: There aren't other teams that are your team.
2: Sure.
4: That you can go watch.
3: I'm trying to relate this really hard.
4: Yeah, I mean, it's probably hard to relate to.
3: Yeah. But it's over my head.
4: I wasn't going to say that.
3: Yeah.
4: But I was thinking it.
0: Yeah. More TJ and Regan's coming up.
3: Let's go.
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10: Missouri is reporting a sharp increase in cases of a parasitic intestinal illness. State health officials say more than 1,500 people have tested positive for cyclosporiasis, up 44% in 1 week. Missouri is among 15 states linked to an outbreak involving contaminated iceberg lettuce. Missouri education leaders are continuing work on a possible overhaul of the state school funding system. The School Funding Modernization Task Force met Monday as it studies potential changes to how Missouri distributes money to public schools. Missouri transportation officials have approved a $5.2 billion funding request for the next fiscal year. The proposal includes money for a new rural bridge program and improvements to low-volume roads across the state. That's your local headlines. 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
13: I'm meteorologist Paul Trombley with first warning weather. A heat advisory continues until 7 p.m. Friday night. Slight chance for storms today. Otherwise, a blend of clouds and sun. Highs level off around 96. Partly cloudy again tonight. Slight chance of thunderstorms. Lows level off around 76. And that's your first warning weather from the Withers Weather Center on the Heartland's hit music station.
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3: Okay, I'm gonna learn y'all a little something about the way I look at comedy. Okay. I don't mind what would be considered offensive jokes at my expense, or you know, just or in general, if the person who makes the joke is knowledgeable about the situation. Mm-hmm. You know what I mean? So if somebody's going to come along and make a joke about Louisiana people, but they don't know anything really about Louisiana, and they just make some kind of a joke that they think is the case, then it's not that I'm offended because it's offensive to my culture. I'm offended because it's offensive to comedy. That you don't know what you're talking about and you just go for a cheap laugh without doing your research. And I ran across that this morning with a headline of some nerd trying to take a shot at bodybuilder types and workout people. And not that I'm either one of those, but this falls into that category where I still roll my eyes anyway. It says scientists have finally created what might be the only thing that can get meatheads to eat their veggies. Protein lettuce. Okay, so I don't really need to read the rest of the story, but making a joke saying that bodybuilders don't eat vegetables, all they eat is protein, is stupid. Because they do eat vegetables. They make sure that they eat a lot of vegetables. So the joke makes no sense. So that person should be fired from whatever media outlet that is.
4: Yeah.
3: Now,
4: don't know anything.
3: Right. If you're going to make a joke about, you know, that they've created a new, book that when you read this, you know, if you want to make a joke about, meatheads, quote unquote, bodybuilders who don't know anything except about bodybuilding. And you say the only way you would be able to get, now you can finally get meatheads to read science books or to read literature because they've created protein pages. Then that would fit more along the lines,
4: right,
3: of, you know, what you would be going for.
4: Yeah.
3: But yeah, bodybuilders, I've known a lot of bodybuilders and they all eat vegetables. They eat a ton of vegetables.
4: Yeah.
3: There you go. I bet they eat even more now that, you know, try to clean themselves out with that, you know, them spores going on.
4: Yeah.
5: I'm kidding.
4: Spores.
3: Lindsay, you don't think that's what caused your food poisoning the other night, do you? You didn't get that cyclosporiasis or whatever it's called.
4: I was questioning it because I did have lettuce.
3: You had lettuce, didn't you?
4: It wasn't iceberg, but did it have to be iceberg?
3: I don't know. My wife's not buying spinach or lettuce or anything now.
4: Yeah. It was just one piece of like romaine on the cheeseburger. So I don't know.
3: Mm-hmm.
4: Could have been.
3: If you were eating it at a fraternity house, what kind of lettuce would it be? Or if your husband were eating it, Lindsay.
4: Romaine?
3: Romaine, that's right.
4: I said husband, I knew immediately.
3: Let's get some bromane. Hearts of bromane. All right. Yeah.
0: This is the TJ and Riggins Show. Giving you a wake up jolt better than morning coffee. 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
4: Uh-oh. There is a class action lawsuit. This is very interesting. Two drivers of Mercedes AMG cars have filed a class action lawsuit against the company after they suffered second-degree burns from the AMG logo on the driver's seat after the logo got super hot from exposure to the sun.
5: Oh.
4: They argue that the front seats of certain Mercedes AMG models have a design defect where the raised metallic AMG logo is quote-unquote reasonably expected to come in contact with a driver's upper back, neck, or shoulder. So if your skin is exposed, this is the way the story is written, if your skin is exposed, if you're wearing something sleeveless like a tank top, leaning against the logo can brand your skin.
6: Ow.
5: Yikes.
4: They won't want Mercedes to compensate them for any medical expenses, pain, suffering, and emotional distress. And they also want the company to pay for other owners to have the hot logo removed from their cars. Okay. First of all, a person wearing a tank top in a Mercedes stole it.
5: Yeah. Accurate.
4: If a guy is behind the wheel of a Mercedes and he's wearing a tank top, he stole that car.
5: Yep. You heard it here first.
6: No doubt.
4: But I swear, years ago, I saw Kid Rock driving a black Mercedes sedan, a big body Benz. Getting off the same exit that I live on, and he was wearing what they call a wife beater tank top, driving a big body Benz.
6: Really?
4: Yeah. And at that time he was spending a lot of time on Lake Norman where I live. So I saw him, and that's the only time I'd ever imagined that.
5: Yeah.
4: Cause I said anybody else would probably get pulled over.
5: Oh, for sure.
4: Suspicion of driving a stolen vehicle.
6: Yeah. Was he wearing the Kid Rock bowler hat?
4: Yeah.
6: He was?
4: Yeah.
5: Oh, see, they could have spotted him from a mile away.
4: I mean, this was prime Kid Rock day. I mean, this was years ago. This was, straight out the trailer. And I believe he was up here hanging out with Dale Jr. a lot. I think that's who he was hanging out with up here, which makes sense.
6: Yeah, sure.
4: You know, I mean, they're out here and they out there with the bar and all over the lake, man.
6: Oh, yeah, man. Dale Jr., Kid Rock, that's peanut butter and jelly, my friend. That is just, they just work together.
4: Rice and gravy.
6: That's what it is.
5: What a team.
6: Did you try to yell at Kid Rock or anything? Or?
4: No, I didn't. I didn't.
6: Kid Rock, dude, I love you.
5: Rock on, Kid Rock.
4: Kid Rock.
5: Ah, with the ball.
6: Yeah, man.
4: Yeah. But other than that, if you see anybody driving a Mercedes in a tank top, call the police. Definitely. All the dang laws on them. That's what you need.
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17: I'm meteorologist Paul Trombley with First Warning Weather. A heat advisory continues until 7 p.m. Friday night. Slight chance for storms today. Otherwise, a blend of clouds and sun. Highs level off around 96. Partly cloudy again tonight. Slight chance of thunderstorms. Lows level off around 76. And that's your First Warning Weather from the Withers Weather Center on the Heartland's hit music station. 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

0: be around this time.
1: Yeah.
0: Because we can't ever remember to do it exactly at the same time every day because we're busy.
1: Yes. You know, some days we might forget.
0: We got stuff going on. Okay, so Lindsay declared that she was the worst coin flipper ever. So we've been flipping a coin every day to see at the end of the month what her record will be. What is it right now?
1: It is 4 and...
0: 15?
1: 15.
0: Okay, 4 and 15. Not good. So that means she's won 4 times out of 19. All right, are you ready?
1: Ready.
0: Call it.
1: Tails.
0: Heads.
1: Ah, 4 and 16.
0: You suck.
1: We know. I mean, you're not telling me anything I don't know. But now I'm getting messages from people. I hope you win the coin flip tomorrow.
2: Yeah.
1: Okay.
0: You know what's happened? People are probably starting to bet on it.
2: Yeah.
0: Mm-hmm.
1: Well, always bet that I'll be wrong and you'll win.
0: So, wait, I forget. Did you call that one heads? So you started calling all of them heads?
1: I called that one tails.
0: You did? Okay.
1: Because, you know, I just thought if I do everything heads, that's really not cool.
0: Sure. Okay. And don't miss tomorrow's exciting coin flip with Lindsay. There's a Houston man that is facing some criminal charges because, according to the Texas Department of Public Safety, he called and left a message threatening the governor's office. Threatening the governor over a law that the man allegedly said prevented him from watching anime.
2: Ooh.
0: Joseph Roy Osment, 35, faces 1 third-degree felony count of terroristic threats against a public servant. According to an affidavit written by the Department of Public Safety special agent, Osment allegedly called the governor's office on the afternoon of whatever, left the following voicemail. I don't know which one of you sons of blanks passed this blank blanking bill to get this damn blank blocking my blank blanking anime, but you owe a blank. You whole at blank blankers need to unpass this blank. Y'all are blanking ridiculous with your blank at. My Google account says I'm blanking over the age of 18 and your dumb blank is passing these dumb blank laws. I'm a blanking stab every blank blanking one of you blanks. Unlock my blanking anime.
1: Got it.
0: Now, first of all, you've got to be out of your gourd to be that into anime to begin with. Yes. But there's another layer to this. And we don't have time to get to the layer here. So maybe I can take a minute of the now trending time to explain. It won't take long. So we'll get to that next.
3: Thank you for joining us.
4: 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I love it.
3: This is TJ and Riggins.
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12: I'm meteorologist Paul Trombley with First Warning Weather. A heat advisory continues until 7 p.m. Friday night. Slight chance for storms today. Otherwise, a blend of clouds and sun. Highs level off around 96. Partly cloudy again tonight. Slight chance of thunderstorms. Lows level off around 76. And that's your first warning weather from the Withers Weather Center on the Heartland's hit music station.
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1: Okay, before we get to Now Trending, follow up on the story of the man from Houston that is facing criminal charges because he allegedly called the governor's office and threatened to stab people because he's been blocked from watching anime. It seems as if he's trying to watch adult anime.
2: Oh.
1: Because Texas is one of those states like North Carolina where they've blocked pornographic sites unless you give your ID and prove that you're an adult and all of that. And they said that that's the only thing they can figure is why he would be blocked from watching certain animes. Now, how sick and pathetic do you have to be to get that riled up over not being able to watch cartoon porn?
3: Yes.
2: That's interesting. I did not see that twist coming.
3: Does it make it worse that it is anime porn or just anime that he would get so worked up about just anime?
2: 100%.
1: Yeah, it's worse. Porn always adds an extra layer of bad.
3: Yeah.
1: Juju.
3: Sleazy. Yeah.
1: Yeah.
2: Especially in Texas. I mean, I can't imagine that anybody in Texas would hear that and not just want to stuff him in a locker and beat him up or something. I don't know. I can't imagine that flies in Texas with a lot of guys.
1: Allegedly and all of that stuff as well. But that's what it seems like.
2: Wow. Okay. Well, that was eye-opening. Thank you for sharing that little update. Yeah. We think it could be because it's adult anime. So. Could be. She told me that up front. That is a crazy story, TJ. Thank you for sharing that. Tonight is the Powerball drawing, $985 million. And everybody's on the internet talking about what they would buy, the first thing they would buy. But I'm more interested in the things that you would stop doing completely. Like for me, if I won $985 million, I'm never going sitting through a drive-thru again. I'm never going to the DMV because I don't need a license anymore. I'm having somebody drive me. I mean, there's a lot of things that I wouldn't do. I probably wouldn't work anymore. I can almost guarantee I wouldn't come to work anymore. I'm more focused on the things I wouldn't do if I want all that money.
1: Yeah. The only thing I can think of is, I wouldn't do radio shows on the opposite ends of the clock every day.
2: It's a great one.
1: That's starting to get to me.
2: Yeah.
1: Yeah. Yep. Starting to break me down, brother.
3: Would you drive a car again or would you have a driver?
2: I would have a driver. I don't have this love affair with driving like a lot of people do. So I would definitely just have somebody drive me anywhere I wanted to go 24/7. I would hire a driver.
3: Yeah.
1: See, I wouldn't. I would drive sometimes because sometimes I just want to be alone.
3: Yeah.
1: I don't want to have to deal with another person. And a driver, regardless of what Lindsay thinks of hers, it is another person.
3: Right. I actually wouldn't because I get car sick. Yeah. I'll drive myself.
1: Yeah, you drive in the limo.
3: Yeah.
2: See, I'm alone all the time, so I would probably like a little bit of company every once in a while, but for the rest of the day, I'd just be wandering around my big house.
1: And I think the driver as another person to judge me.
3: Yeah.
1: Really? Yeah, I don't need that.
3: What are you looking at?
2: You just put that partition up and you won't have to look at him at least.
1: Well, then I'd be rude.
2: That's true. And also the partition. It's like 1985 with one of those stretch limos. I don't think they have those anymore.
3: Yeah.
1: Arthur.
0: Yeah, right. This is the TJ and Regan Show. 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
13: Missouri education leaders are continuing work on a possible overhaul of the state school funding system. The School Funding Modernization Task Force met Monday as it studies potential changes to how Missouri distributes money to public schools. Missouri transportation officials have approved a $5.2 billion funding request for the next fiscal year. The proposal includes money for a new rural bridge program and improvements to low-volume roads across the state. Missouri is reporting a sharp increase in cases of a parasitic intestinal illness. State health officials say more than 1,500 people have tested positive for cyclosporiasis, up 44% in 1 week. Missouri is among 15 states linked to an outbreak involving contaminated iceberg lettuce. That's your local headlines. 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
16: I'm meteorologist Paul Trombley with first warning weather. A heat advisory continues until 7 p.m. Friday night. Slight chance for storms today. Otherwise, a blend of clouds and sun. Highs level off around 96. Partly cloudy again tonight. Slight chance of thunderstorms. Lows level off around 76. And that's your first warning weather from the Withers Weather Center on the Heartland's hit music station.
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3: We are. We're all over the internet, man. Well, Lindsay made a big revelation. We kind of haven't really discussed it on the regular show. I think it was during Extra Funny last week. Lindsay revealed to us that she is once again wearing hair extensions.
2: Dun, dun, dun. Yeah.
1: Well, no, on and off. Like, if I have something to do, I'll put them in and then I'll take them out.
2: You know, I've been thinking that too, Riggins. Why did she not tell us that? Any other time she would be telling us that kind of stuff.
3: 100%.
1: Well, because I do them myself. I've been doing them for years. So I just can like pop them in if I have something. And then if I, the next couple of days, if I want them out, I just take them out.
2: Are they is it a halo clip in?
1: They're like bonded. They're like, but I know how to do them now. I know the difference in what you're saying though. What I used to get, $500 just to put them in. My hairdresser would sew them in my hair. Like they'd been for a year. It was like a whole thing. I don't do that anymore. Yeah.
3: Okay. So they're attached with tape and you do it yourself when you have something to do, but you're the busiest person I know. So it feels like you have something to do a lot.
1: True. But I mean something important like, fancy.
2: Did you wear them on vacation to Pebble Beach with your husband's work?
1: No. When's the last time I wore them? I can't even think, but if I just feel like wearing them, I will, because now I do them myself. But I know what you're saying. I don't pay all that and do all that anymore, and they don't stay in. And
2: yeah. Dude, why don't you just go get a wig or a bunch of wigs like Moira in Excrement's Creek?
1: These actually are so good that no one even knows they're in, obviously. So, you know, wigs are... You know, somebody's wearing a wig.
2: If I saw them in person, I would know.
1: I don't think so.
2: I bet you I would.
1: I had them in like 3 months ago.
2: Yeah, well, did I see you in person when you had them in?
1: You've seen me in, yeah, you've seen me in person with, you don't ever know. I got an idea. I'll wear them sometime within the month and you see if you notice.
2: Well, I mean, seeing you on the screen here is different because you sit in the dark and, but if I saw you in person, I'd be able to tell because I'd see the split ends on them and the, you know, looking like frayed rope.
1: I don't think so.
2: You know,
1: they're so good now. That's why no one knows like when you have them.
2: So do you still have to go to a shady part of town to get your extensions like you used to?
1: No.
2: No? You order them from Amazon or something?
1: No, but I own them now.
3: He's so rude. He's been so rude.
1: I mean, I might have him in now and y'all don't even know.
3: Yeah. I wouldn't. But maybe TJ's losing his touch. He used to notice those things.
2: Yeah, but she's in the dark.
3: Okay.
2: Like I said, if I could see her in person and you know.
1: Oh, well, when I came into the, when I went into the station, well, how long ago was that? I had him.
2: Into the station?
1: Like our old office.
2: Okay, so
1: not like a year ago.
2: 2 years ago.
1: Yeah. Has it been two?
2: Yeah, I think so.
1: That's great. Anyway, doesn't matter. You'll never know. They're so good now. You just don't even.
2: Goat hair looks like Riggins. I can spot it. Trust me.
4: All right, let's go.
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2: Thank you for being part of the new radio explosion.
3: I was just picking at Lindsay about her ratchet looking hair extensions that she wears and she thinks that nobody can tell.
1: Oh.
3: No, I'm kidding. But listen, we were talking about that. If I win $1 billion in the lottery, the first thing I would do would be go get me some hair.
4: Yeah.
3: I'd go buy me some hair. I'd get, you know, not just going to Egypt and getting those, authentic looking hair, you know, pieces and stuff. I'd go get the full on transplant there. I'd get a head transplant with $1 billion. I'd put somebody else's head on my shoulders.
1: Yeah.
3: But y'all'd see me one day and I'd just be my normal looking like, you know, hat fishing and, you know, cause the Jesus took my hair. And then the next day you saw me, I'd be all scarred up. And then the next day you saw me, I just look like I got a dang afro going.
1: Yeah.
3: I'd be huge. Puffed out, spiked up all over the place.
4: You imagine TJ says he's going to get his hair done. Like, an afro was an interesting choice. I didn't know you were going to go that direction, but
1: yeah,
4: I'm trying to support you here.
3: Yeah, whatever the craziest hairstyle you can think of, I would take over being bald. Because somebody said, the Jesus said, I'll give you your hair back, but you've got to wear it like Guy Fieri for the rest of your life. I would do it.
4: Well, that's a dumb thing to say.
3: I really would. I swear I would.
4: Well, that wouldn't,
3: from sounding to somebody who's got a luxurious head of hair that you're never going to have to worry about losing.
4: No, it because you're not having hair. Your bald head looks better than Guy Fieri's hair.
3: I don't think so.
4: I think it does.
3: I would cheat for them in a heartbeat.
4: Okay. What about dreads? You would have dreads over your bald head?
3: Yes.
1: No, you would not.
3: Yes, I would. Yeah, I would. Absolutely, I would.
1: I don't know if I believe that.
3: I would have down there hair on my head. If I could swap it out.
4: It's ridiculous.
3: I'm not kidding.
4: It's stupid.
3: I would. If they can transplant body hair onto your head.
1: Mm.
3: That's a thing. I would do that. If I could take all my chest hair and implant it onto my head, that was the only choice I had, I'd do it.
4: And it grows like hair out of your head?
3: No, it grows like hair out of your chest, I think.
4: It does?
3: Yeah.
1: Oh, that's crazy.
3: But I'd just be, you know, short and curly.
1: Yeah. God. You imagine?
3: Yeah. We need to AI that.
4: Yeah. Put chest hair on my head.
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22: I'm meteorologist Paul Frombly with First Warning Weather. A heat advisory continues until 7 p.m. Friday night. Slight chance for storms today. Otherwise, a blend of clouds and sun. Highs level off around 96. Partly cloudy again tonight. Slight chance of thunderstorms. Lows level off around 76. And that's your First Warning Weather from the Withers Weather Center on the Heartland's hit music station. 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
2: So anybody that knows me knows that that I love, and I think that sophisticated people can be super funny. I like snob humor and stuff. Well, there are these two British guys who do a podcast, and one of them's name is William Hansen, and he does etiquette stuff, and he'll talk about the proper way to eat a banana, you know, and all these different videos and books and stuff that he writes about etiquette. Well, he does this podcast with this other guy, and they were talking about the baked potato. Riggins sent me this, and I just love it, and their dislike for the baked potato. Now, they call it a jacket potato. That's what they call it in Great Britain. A jacket potato is what we just call a baked potato. So listen to what they think of the jacket potato, because I tend to agree with them.
3: What are your thoughts on, and I think this is a bit controversial, the jacket potato?
4: The last time I had a jacket potato was when I was close to death in August, coming up to the one-year anniversary.
3: They're very hospital food.
4: It's very hospital food. And actually, they put it in front of me, and I sort of looked and went, actually, I'd quite like that.
3: Oh.
4: But I don't think I've done one. I think I did one at home. They just take so long to do.
3: No, they don't. You're doing them wrong. But they are, I'm afraid I have to say, I think that jacket potatoes are, and I know this is controversial, but they are common.
4: They are.
3: They are.
4: They're a bit,
3: care home.
4: We had them at school.
3: They're care home. They're care home. It's what you give elderly people in a care home, jacket potato. They love it. It's what you give children in a state school.
4: Well, excuse me, we had them at the catering department at boarding school.
3: Did you?
4: Yes.
3: Yes, but yours were probably King Edward.
4: Mm.
3: You know, where I went to school, they were just bog standard.
4: No, Edward.
2: It's school.
5: It's very care home.
6: Potato.
2: So, yeah, care home is what they call a nursing home.
5: Yeah.
2: Yeah. Yeah. Very old people, elderly, love them.
5: The last time I had a jacket potato, I was close to death.
6: And it's just a baked potato?
2: Baked potato, yeah.
6: Oh.
2: I think so. And I'm the same way. I wouldn't hit a dog in the butt with a baked potato.
6: Oh, I love a baked potato.
2: I know. You do. So, dare I say, common.
5: Common.
6: Oh, yeah. I just like how they say potato.
5: Potato.
2: It's quite common.
5: Which cuts you even more than a more harsh word. It's just very common. It's very pedestrian. You're like, oh, ouch.
2: It's very state school.
5: Very state school. Terrible.
2: The last time I had a bag of potatoes when I was close to death. Oh, man, I just love that.
5: Yeah,
2: that's I hate old dry baked potato. You know, when you dry, you put butter and sour cream on it. Like, no.
6: Well, yeah, that is what you do.
2: Mm-hmm.
6: But make it wet.
2: Yeah, I don't. There are so many other preferred methods of cooking a potato for me. You know,
6: fried.
2: I would almost rather have it raw. It's completely dried out in the oven with salt.
5: Yeah. Maybe you're just a snob.
2: Yeah, maybe. Maybe so.
6: Because I mean, if
2: one thing I do not want to be is common.
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13: I'm meteorologist Paul Trombley with First Warning Weather. A heat advisory continues until 7 p.m. Friday night. Slight chance for storms today. Otherwise, a blend of clouds and sun. Highs level off around 96. Partly cloudy again tonight. Slight chance of thunderstorms. Lows level off around 76. And that's your First Warning Weather from the Withers Weather Center on the Heartland's hit music station.
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0: the epitome of common.
1: I'm so insulted by that. It's very insulting.
0: Our state school news reporter.
1: It's true. I am very common with my hooded sweatshirt like a ragamuffin.
2: Near death.
1: Near death. They have recalled 30,000 pounds of ground beef, a beef that specifically came from the country of Argentina, which I didn't realize how much of our beef comes from Argentina, but it's a lot. So 30,000 pounds of ground beef. You have to look at your purchaser and the websites to find out if your ground beef is affected.
0: Yeah. So, don't bomb it for me, Argentina.
2: Yeah. I'm not kidding. I'm sick of contaminated food.
1: I know. And we were just talking about this the other week. Does it seem like there's more contaminated food, or are we just noticing it more? But, you know, the jalapenos with the salmonella that were in some of the restaurants and stuff that have been pulled, certainly the lettuce. But it is alarming that all these things are happening.
0: You know what you don't have to worry about being contaminated?
1: What's that?
0: Meat that you put on the ground yourself, Lindsay.
2: Are we sure?
0: Yeah.
2: What if they have a disease?
0: It doesn't happen.
2: You know what else doesn't have?
0: Go out there and hunt and kill your own damn jalapenos. Yeah. You won't have to worry about getting the diarrhea, I'll tell you that.
2: You know what else doesn't have packaged processed food?
1: Yes.
0: Yeah.
2: Ramen. Easy Mac. I don't know. I could go on.
0: Exactly.
1: Diet Coke.
0: Come Burr. On. Burr.
1: But as TJ mentioned, as long as you're putting your meat on the ground, whatever that means.
2: Yeah. Where I like it, on the ground.
0: You got to put some meat on the ground.
1: That's right. So make sure you're not eating any of that affected beef. They have unearthed the world's first speeding ticket, which was issued in 1896. A man named Walter was given a speeding ticket in the country of England. He was doing 8 miles an hour in a 2 mile per hour zone. He was riding in a horseless carriage, and they said he was doing, what is that, quadruple the speed limit at 8 miles an hour. And if you see this vehicle that he was riding, it doesn't look like a modern day car. It really does just look like a carriage with a little engine in it. But yeah, 8 miles an hour was the world's first speeding ticket, and people are getting a kick out of that.
0: Yep, Mr. Walter Earnhardt.
1: Is that right? Is that what his name is?
2: Yeah, from England.
0: Sir Walter Earnhardt.
1: Very common. So that's a lot of fun. And then the Powerball drawing is tonight, $975 million. We've all been discussing what we would do with that money. TJ said he would be getting a head transplant. And he's not talking about just his hair. Are you considering like you would physically swap your head for somebody else's?
0: Yeah, if they could do that.
1: Okay.
0: Of course, that might take the whole billion. I don't want to spend it all on one thing.
1: Yeah.
0: But I would definitely end up with like crazy, crazy looking hair.
2: Yeah.
1: I'm worried that you would go overboard with all the other stuff, like you would start looking at your nose differently and your chin. You're like, oh, I could tweak this, because you always say you experiment with your body, or you're willing to do that. Are you not afraid that you come out looking like a freak?
0: Yeah. I mean, I wouldn't do a whole lot with my face. You know, maybe get some sunspots taken off or whatever, but I could do that now.
2: Yeah.
0: I think I have the money to do that now.
1: Yeah, that's a trip to CVS, and we can handle that.
0: My boss could do it on her lunch break.
2: Yeah.
0: Works for one of those places.
1: We've got more next.
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17: Governor Mike Kehoe says he's not abandoning efforts to change Missouri's income tax and initiative petition process. Voters overwhelmingly rejected constitutional amendments addressing both issues last week. Kehoe says his administration will look for other ways to pursue those goals. The Missouri Supreme Court is pushing for a quick decision in a lawsuit over a congressional redistricting referendum. The case will determine whether voters get a chance to overturn new congressional districts approved by lawmakers last year. Ballot changes must be finalized by early September. Missouri transportation officials are asking residents to weigh in on the state's highest priority unfunded road and bridge projects. MoDOT is holding public meetings around the state on its draft list. The projects would move forward if additional transportation funding becomes available. That's your local headlines. Now, your first warning weather.
19: I'm meteorologist Paul Trombley with First Warning Weather. A heat advisory continues until 7 p.m. Friday night. Slight chance for storms today. Otherwise, a blend of clouds and sun. Highs level off around 96. Partly cloudy again tonight. Slight chance of thunderstorms. Lows level off around 76. And that's your first warning weather from the Withers Weather Center on the Heartland's hit music station.
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2: All right, then. I'm going to be talking this way for the rest of the day.
3: Hello.
2: Sure, my betrothed will love it.
3: I'm sure she would. For about 20 minutes, and she'd be like, you're weird. You're being weird. I don't like it.
4: Yeah.
3: Today's National Middle Child Day. Now, me and TJ, my name is Riggins. TJ and I are both the youngest in our family. But today's Middle Child Day, and Lindsay is the middle child. She's got an older brother and a younger brother. And I come from, I have two siblings as well. What is your role, Lindsay, in your family? Like, do you see yourself as a peacemaker or, like, how do you see yourself in that family unit? Specifically, like, your mom and dad and your two brothers.
4: Troublemaker.
3: Are you really?
4: Not now. Growing up, a characteristic of a middle child is kind of fly under the radar.
3: Yeah.
4: You know, you kind of get sideswiped. I was the only girl, so it's hard to put myself in that situation because I was the most favored, I would say, because I was the only girl.
3: Yeah.
4: But I think if there's, you know, like in your case, is Kevin?
3: Yeah.
4: Is the middle? Kind of got pushed to the side, would you say?
3: Yeah, absolutely. And I was going to guess that your dynamic would have been a little bit different from mine because you are the only girl with brothers.
4: Yes.
3: And you become the princess, the, you know, the favored one.
4: Yes. I would say I probably was more of the trouble starter, you know, like doing things that I shouldn't have been doing, but.
2: You mean like arson?
4: Well, it was one time. But yeah, just, I don't know. Typical middle child shenanigans.
3: Yeah. Are you surprised to hear that, TJ?
2: No, not at all.
3: I'm not either.
2: Mm-hmm. Okay. Yeah, she's always been an attention seeker.
4: Yeah.
2: You know, so okay. It's like, I'm not letting this middle child syndrome affect me where I'm not going to get pushed to the side. I'm going to demand attention.
4: Look at me. Look at me.
2: Yeah.
4: Well, I shine bright too.
2: And I think she, you know, from a very young age, sought revenge on her mother for giving her that awful haircut as a toddler.
4: Accurate.
3: Yeah, maybe.
4: Accurate. Till second grade.
3: Are you the middle child that talks to mom every day?
4: Oh, yeah. Five times a day.
3: Is it? Are you real?
4: Yes. Me and my mom are tight.
2: Girl thing, though, no matter the order of birth.
4: And it happens later in life.
2: Yeah.
4: I would say. Well, I didn't want anything to do with her in high school. Oh, don't even pull around to pick me up at school. Like, I'll walk to you. You stay there.
3: It is true. That is something that a lot, I think TJ's right about that. That is a female thing to be talking to their mom five times a day, but it's also a middle child thing to be wanting to be near the parents as they get older. I think I could be wrong about that, but I think I value my independence a little bit more than my middle brother does.
4: That could be.
2: Does your middle brother still wear tape on his nipples?
3: That's a good question, TJ. I don't know.
2: Or was that just when he was in school playing soccer or whatever, or wrestling?
3: Yeah, that was when he was playing soccer. He put tape over his nipples and had a meltdown on the side of the field and then ran up through the bleachers like an idiot and ripped his jersey off, and everybody watched him walk up there with X's over his nipples.
2: The only reason I don't do that now is because I don't have any tape.
3: Well, tape's expensive.
2: Tape.
0: Yeah. More TJ and Riggins coming up. I just woke up. Mix Mornings with TJ and Riggins, the Heartland's hit music station, Mix 96.5.

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2: So many things in today's world get labeled as toxic. It's just an overly used term. Say anything that you don't like or anything that may be unpleasant to somebody, you label it as toxic. So people online have created this this list of toxic norms. So things that have just become standard, absurd standards is what they're saying. For example, they say it's toxic to question why someone doesn't like something. Maybe I'm allergic to that food or I got really sick from it before. Like not everyone likes the pumpkin spice smell or pumpkin spice flavored foods. So when people harass them about it, then they say that's, you know, a toxic norm is to harass somebody because they don't like pumpkin spice.
3: It's because they can't have any controversy. They think everything is a controversy thing.
2: Right.
3: It's ridiculous.
2: So here are some other ones. Employers thinking it's okay just to ghost you after an interview. That's a toxic norm that has become accepted. And then another thing is if you don't respond to somebody, everything is ghosting.
4: Yeah.
2: You kind of have to have a relationship in a situation to ghost somebody, right? If
4: yeah.
2: you don't come back to them after you interview them for a job, that's not ghosting.
3: Yeah. If you don't hear from them, you didn't get the job. Yeah. Move on.
2: companies saving money by lowering customer service standards. Mm-hmm. I didn't know that was just accepted. I thought they just had to do it. Feeling that you have to be available constantly, that you always have to reply to a text immediately. It's a toxic norm.
3: Well, that's, I don't know. I mean, that's just being courteous.
2: It says, you have to be social and have lots of friends. The older I get, the more I value my solitude. So when they're saying that people who act like you have to have a bunch of friends to be social, that's the toxic norm.
4: Okay.
2: Not accepting that. The idea that men need to toughen up. There's nothing wrong with being a well-rounded and emotionally adjusted person, said two gay guys.
3: I tell my son to toughen up every day.
4: I thought you were going to attribute that to me, honestly. I thought, like, signed Riggins.
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21: I'm meteorologist Paul Trombley with First Warning Weather. A heat advisory continues until 7 p.m. Friday night. Sunshine mixed with clouds at times today with a slight chance of thunderstorms. Highs level off around 96. Partly cloudy skies again tonight. Slight chance of thunderstorms. Lows level off around 76. And that's your First Warning Weather from the Withers Weather Center on the Heartland's hit music station.

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1: All right. There's a story of a funeral home in Florida that was vandalized, and they said that, that they did damage to a couple of their hearses. Like, they don't know why, but, you know, that got me to thinking. Riggins, would you have a problem with riding in a hearse? Let's say somebody works at the funeral home, a friend of yours works at a funeral home, and he says, hey, you want to go to lunch? And you say, yeah, well, I'll just swing by and pick you up. And he shows up in one of the hearses. You know, like sometimes the people from the radio station will drive the station van to lunch. You know, would you have a problem riding in a hearse?
2: Maybe one time as like, oh, sorry, I got to pick you up in the hearse. I'd be fine with that, but I would not want to be a frequent rider in a hearse. No.
1: Okay. But I think if you do it once, then, you know, why not do it all the time? That's just his personal vehicle.
2: Yeah. Cause it draws a lot of attention.
1: That Mojo or Juju ain't going to get on you from one trip in a hearse, but Spirits is going to haunt you after two or more trips.
2: No, for the same reason, I don't want to ride in like the Ghostbusters car everywhere. Like, I'm not looking for that kind of attention all the time.
3: The Oscar Mayer Wiener mobile.
1: So it doesn't have anything to do with being creepy.
2: No.
1: Would you, Lindsay?
3: No.
1: You wouldn't even because of the creepy?
3: Yes. I would be. No. This place is haunted.
1: Right. So if you ride in a hearse, it's going to be because, you know, you're about to be patted in the face with a shovel. Yeah.
3: Yes. That's right. It would have to be an extreme circumstance. Like, I need to get to the hospital quickly, like, and I don't even care what I write in, that type thing.
2: Yeah.
1: But a billionaire boyfriend shows up in a hearse and says, at least I just picked this up today. I thought it was fun.
3: No.
1: You wouldn't ride in it?
3: There again, you thought it was fun. We're not alike.
1: I wonder if it's comfortable, though. You know, like if you took a hearse camping.
2: I don't think so. Probably. It's leather seats. I mean, right?
1: Well, in the whole back area, you know, you can stretch out. You know, you can stretch out.
3: You're going to lay where the casket lays?
1: That's what I'm saying. Where? How? Why else would you take it camping? That's the camping part of it.
3: I thought you meant just riding there and pitching a tent. No.
2: No.
1: No. I think it would be hard to pitch a tent after you've been in a hearse.
2: Hey, come on.
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13: I'm meteorologist Paul Trombley with First Warning Weather. A heat advisory continues until 7 p.m. Friday night. Sunshine mixed with clouds at times today with a slight chance of thunderstorms. Highs level off around 96. Partly cloudy skies again tonight. Slight chance of thunderstorms. Lows level off around 76. And that's your First Warning Weather from the Withers Weather Center on the Heartland's hit music station. 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
2: No, I thought I had to sneeze. And you know when you go to look into a light to make you sneeze when you feel like you got to sneeze? If it's just a dim photo light, it doesn't work.
3: Mm-mm. Yeah.
2: I'm going to stare into this light. It's not working. Anyway, go ahead, Riggins. Do your thizzle.
3: Well, these are just a few of the top trending topics at the moment. A family that was sailing in Alaska at Glacier Bay National Park were in for the worst day of their life. They were sailing, obviously, and they had docked their boat. And in the middle of the night, while they were sleeping, they heard a loud thud. And within 3 minutes, the boat sank, and they realized they were hit by a humpback whale. So now they were stranded on this island that didn't have any other residents, so they had to place an emergency call through their radio. And then a rescue boat came by, and they had to call from a satellite phone. They were there for over a day, stranded on this island because of a whale.
2: That's why I hate whales.
3: You hate whales, too?
2: Mm-hmm.
4: You don't hate whales.
2: You're always doing stuff like that.
3: Yeah.
4: They said they didn't. Messing?
3: Yeah. I mean, they noticed the whale that was feeding earlier in the day, but humpback whales are notoriously gentle. They're not like a killer whale, like an orca.
2: Yeah.
3: And they're not sure why the humpback whale decided to hit this boat the way it did. But within, I didn't realize boats sank that quickly. I watched Titanic. That movie was damn 3 hours.
2: Yeah.
3: And this
4: maybe
3: one
4: the boat hit the whale. Have you ever thought about that?
2: No.
3: No, I didn't.
4: The whale's like, I'm just chilling. Why y'all running into me?
3: Right.
2: You know, it's such a shame because, you know, sailing takes me away to where I'm going.
3: Hey.
2: I just hate that it gets interrupted by a stupid whale.
3: Yeah.
4: They're not even that cute.
2: No, they're ugly, especially the humpback one.
3: Yeah. Gross.
2: Humpback bell tower.
3: I happen to agree with you there. Not the cutest animal in the ocean, but known to be gentle. But anyway, that family had a rough day. They say families, typically 83% of families have one parent making all the meal choices day to day. And I believe that's accurate. I don't think any shocks there. Lindsay, you're making all the meal decisions in your home, right?
4: Pretty much, yeah.
3: Do you let Kyle have a say?
4: Oh, yeah. I text him every day. What do you want for dinner?
3: Do you really?
4: Yeah.
2: Mm-hmm. Now, does it matter what he says?
4: Yeah.
2: Oh, it does?
4: Mm-hmm. Oh, you're saying if he wants something and I don't? No. Yeah.
2: No.
4: Crazy.
3: Don't be silly.
4: No, but if I'm feeling it, okay, cool.
2: It's a courtesy text at best.
4: Absolutely. Or just ideas, you know?
3: Mm-hmm. Yeah. I love that. She's like, I mean, I do text him. Do I care about his response? Not really, but whatever. We've got more next.
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16: The Missouri Supreme Court is pushing for a quick decision in a lawsuit over a congressional redistricting referendum. The case will determine whether voters get a chance to overturn new congressional districts approved by lawmakers last year. Ballot changes must be finalized by early September. Missouri transportation officials are asking residents to weigh in on the state's highest priority unfunded road and bridge projects. MoDOT is holding public meetings around the state on its draft list. The projects would move forward if additional transportation funding becomes available. Governor Mike Kehoe says he's not abandoning efforts to change Missouri's income tax and initiative petition process. Voters overwhelmingly rejected constitutional amendments addressing both issues last week. Kehoe says his administration will look for other ways to pursue those goals. That's your local headlines. 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
18: I'm meteorologist Paul Trombley with first warning weather. A heat advisory continues until 7 p.m. Friday night. Sunshine mixed with clouds at times today with a slight chance of thunderstorms. Highs level off around 96. Partly cloudy skies again tonight. Slight chance of thunderstorms. Lows level off around 76. And that's your first warning weather from the Withers Weather Center on the Heartland's hit music station.
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3: Yeah, let's go. What? Hey, Riggins, introduce yourself right up.
4: What? How am I supposed to do that? Was that a thing?
3: So Riggins is my name, and backgammon is my game.
2: Yeah.
4: Backgammon?
3: What am I? Yeah, I just you playing that.
4: Well, it's funny you mentioned that. My favorite candy right now are these coffee-flavored hard caramels, which have to be a snack for, you know, 80 plus, but they are so good.
3: Is that from the Brock's universe?
4: It is.
2: Not Brock's, is it?
4: They're Brock's. They're so good. So I got to tell you this story. I just found out we have we know somebody in the radio world. He's a DJ in another state. Don't try to find him. But I heard this story and my mind was blown. He is a DJ. He does an afternoon show. And recently he signed up for the Big Brothers Big Sisters program, which is awesome. It pairs up adults with young people who don't have a great mentor. I think it's a really cool program. So he signed up to help out, to volunteer. He ends up meeting the mother of one child he was a big brother for. They hit it off. Within 2 weeks, he's now dating the mother of the kid that he's the mentor with. That was 2 weeks in. A month in, he's now moving in. He's moving her and her child in to his apartment. And something about this just screams radio.
2: Something? I mean, all of it.
4: All of it, I guess. I mean, and he's now sharing the story. And he's saying, like, I understand this would be kind of wild for you to hear. But, you know, I guess you find love when you're least expecting it, even if that includes being a mentor for somebody young.
3: Yeah, and you know that if you're volunteering for that organization, which, by the way, for years I thought it was a diet program for obese African-American men and women.
2: Brothers.
3: You know, if you're volunteering for that, then, you know, if there's a mom in the picture, she's single.
4: Exactly.
2: True.
4: He pointed out, he said, I had to hear about this this loser father. And it kind of pulled at my heartstrings. And then I got to meet the kid's mother and we just hit it off. And it was like anything else. They quickly fell in love.
2: I don't fault him for that. I'm with him. You find love when you find love. Yeah. You can't help it. You can't explain it. But don't tell people. How about that?
3: You don't want them to feel like you're ashamed of your relationship.
2: You should. I mean, you should not tell the whole radio family that. Because people judge, and I don't care who you are, you're judging.
3: I'm not judging. I think it's fantastic. So I am not.
2: Yay! All right, let's go.
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4: 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I'm meteorologist Paul Trombley with First Warning Weather. A heat advisory continues until 7 p.m. Friday night. Sunshine mixed with clouds at times today with a slight chance of thunderstorms. Highs level off around 96. Partly cloudy skies again tonight. Slight chance of thunderstorms. Lows level off around 76. And that's your First Warning Weather from the Withers Weather Center on the Heartland's hit music station. 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

to the top, I've been out of shape, thinking out the box, I'm an astronaut. I blasted off the planet, rock that caused catastrophe, and it matters more because I had it. Now I had, I thought about wreaking havoc on an opposition, kind of shocking, they want a static with precision. I'm automatic, quarterback, I ain't talking, second packet, pack it up, I don't panic, batter up, who the baddest, it don't matter, cause we is your

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First warning weather. A heat advisory continues until 7 p.m. Friday night. Sunshine mixed with clouds at times today with a slight chance of thunderstorms. Highs level off around 96. Partly cloudy skies again tonight. Slight chance of thunderstorms. Lows level off around 76. And that's your first warning weather from the Withers Weather Center on the Heartland's hit music station. 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
7: I'm meteorologist Paul Trombley with first warning weather. A heat advisory remains in effect. Slight chance of thunderstorms this afternoon. Otherwise, sunshine mixed with clouds at times. Daytime highs approaching 96. Partly cloudy skies again tonight. Slight chance of thunderstorms. Lows level off around 76. And that's your first warning weather from the Withers Weather Center on the Heartland's hit music station. 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
11: I'm meteorologist Paul Trombley with First Warning Weather. A heat advisory remains in effect. An extreme heat warning begins at 11 a.m. tomorrow. Partly cloudy this afternoon with daytime highs approaching 96. Partly cloudy skies again tonight. Slight chance for showers, 76. And that's your First Warning Weather from the Withers Weather Center on the Heartland's hit music station. 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

0: Nego gotta smoke that. 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
7: I'm meteorologist Paul Trombley with first warning weather. A heat advisory continues. An extreme heat warning begins at 11 a.m. tomorrow. Mainly sunny skies this afternoon with highs around 96. Lows level off around 76. Tonight, partly cloudy skies. And that's your first warning weather from the Withers Weather Center on the Heartland's hit music station.
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It is a stopless music mix in progress now with Olivia Dean. 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

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Now, Gracie Abrams, hit the wall.

The National Weather Service in Paducah has issued a severe thunderstorm warning for northwestern Perry County, Missouri, until 5:30 p.m. At 4:47 p.m., a severe thunderstorm was located near St. Mary, or near Chester, moving southeast at 15 miles per hour. Expected hazards include 60 miles per hour wind gusts and quarter-size hail. This is a radar-indicated threat. The following impacts are expected. Hail damage to vehicles is expected. Expect wind damage to roofs, siding, and trees. Locations impacted include Chester and Lithium. This includes Interstate 55 between mile markers 135 and 139. Repeating, a severe thunderstorm warning has been issued until 5:30 p.m. for the following county, Perry, Missouri.

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Make sure to start your day with the TJ and Riggins Show. You've got TJ, Riggins, plus Rob, Lindsay, and Alexis all to have some fun in the morning. Here's Zara Larson.

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I'm meteorologist Paul Trombley with First Warning Weather. A heat advisory continues. An extreme heat warning begins at 11 a.m. tomorrow. Partly cloudy skies tonight with lows around 76. Sunshine mixed with clouds at times again tomorrow. High temperatures reach up to 97. And that's your First Warning Weather from the Withers Weather Center on the Heartland's hit music station. 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
1: All right. There's a story of a funeral home in Florida that was vandalized, and they said that, that they did damage to a couple of their hearses. Like, they don't know why, but, you know, that got me to thinking. Riggins, would you have a problem with riding in a hearse? Let's say somebody works at the funeral home, a friend of yours works at a funeral home, and he says, hey, you want to go to lunch? And you say, yeah, well, I'll just swing by and pick you up. And he shows up in one of the hearses. You know, like sometimes the people from the radio station will drive the station van to lunch. You know, would you have a problem riding in a hearse?
2: Maybe one time as like, oh, sorry, I got to pick you up in the hearse. I'd be fine with that, but I would not want to be a frequent rider in a hearse. No.
1: Okay. But I think if you do it once, then, you know, why not do it all the time? That's just his personal vehicle.
2: Yeah. Cause it draws a lot of attention.
1: That Mojo or Juju ain't going to get on you from one trip in a hearse, but Spirits is going to haunt you after two or more trips.
2: No, for the same reason, I don't want to ride in like the Ghostbusters car everywhere. Like, I'm not looking for that kind of attention all the time.
3: The Oscar Mayer Wiener Mobile.
1: So it doesn't have anything to do with being creepy.
2: No.
1: Would you, Lindsay?
3: No.
1: You wouldn't even because of the creepy?
3: Yes. I would be. No. Hey. This place is haunted.
1: Right. So if you ride in a hearse, it's going to be because, you know, you're about to be patted in the face with a shovel. Yeah.
3: Yes. That's right. It would have to be an extreme circumstance. Like I need to get to the hospital quickly, like, and I don't even care what I write in that type thing.
2: Yeah.
1: But a billionaire boyfriend shows up in a hearse and says, I just picked this up today. I thought it was fun.
3: No.
1: You wouldn't ride in it?
3: There again, you thought it was fun. We're not alike.
1: I wonder if it's comfortable, though. You know, like if you took a hearse camping.
2: Probably it's leather seats. I mean, right?
1: Well, in the whole back area, you know, you can stretch out. You know, you can stretch out.
3: You're gonna lay where the casket lays.
1: That's what I'm saying. Why else would you take it camping? That's the camping part of it.
3: I thought you meant just riding there and pitching a tent. No.
2: No.
1: No. I think it would be hard to pitch a tent after you've been in a hearse.
2: Hey, come on.
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13: I'm meteorologist Paul Trombley with First Warning Weather. A heat advisory continues. An extreme heat warning begins at 11 a.m. tomorrow. Partly cloudy skies tonight with lows around 76. Sunshine mixed with clouds at times again tomorrow. High temperatures reach up to 97. And that's your First Warning Weather from the Withers Weather Center on the Heartland's hit music station. 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
1: Hey, it's JB for the Morning Buzz on Southeast Missouri's rock station, Rock 107. 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